felt a little thrill. Yes, when you caught my eye, baby, my heart stood still, baby, baby, oh. 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

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Our hearts are made of it. 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Why be afraid of it? Baba today, let's close our eyes and make our own paradise. Little we know of it, still we can try to make a go of it. Oh, baby, we might have been meant for each other.

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Yes, woman's sweet talk and give you the big eye. But when the sweet talking is done, a woman's a two-face, a worrisome thing to leave you singing the blues in the night. Now the rain is falling, yeah, the train are calling, woo-wee. My mama done told me, yeah, that lonesome whistle blowing across the trestle. 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Yes, my mama done told me.

Zen, by fire descent, oh, from Natchez to Mobile, from Memphis to St. Joe, wherever the four winds blow. Yes, I've been to big towns, oh, it made some big talk. But there's one thing I know. A woman's a two-faced, a worrisome thing, who leave you singing the blues in the night.

that? From Natchez to Mobile. From Memphis to St. Joe. Wherever the four winds blow. Look here, boy, I've been to some big towns. Yeah, dug them all and heard me some big talk, too. But there's one thing I know.

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Hey,

friends, see what we happened, tell each other TV story nobody else can. 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We were nice, football, hoax, pupils, iron, kung fu fighting against devils. 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I knew them was it easy for those who live in the valley, but no one looking at the color of your eyes. 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We know nothing about girls, but we're in love. When teacher used to smoke in class, put on your glove. We explore secret places, hidden undergrounds, where broken desks can chair for all the treasure found in. We ran away from this technology. We laughed so much, I still echo in my memory. 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

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Those friends I will never forget, now my valet I get.

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0: 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The cat is back in town.
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calls I John Grigion? Who dares the Orisha? It never wrong. Obatala, Elegua, Ogunyomaya, Shango Oshunoya, Seven African Power. Shadows rule the spirit kingdom. The meat world don't know when we come. Once the throne was high on Babylon, no one could see where we were coming from. Black cat bone from the seven sister bayou. Dead man's hand, crawling gator tooth. Coffin nail from the barren psalmody. Gator in his coffin, sex and death.